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2: Lows level off around 44. Overnight, under clear skies, winds out of the west, 5 to 10 miles an hour. Sunshine mixed with clouds at times. Saturday, slight chance for showers. Daytime highs approaching 78. Partly cloudy Saturday night. Lows level off around 44. Lots of sunshine and dry Sunday and Monday. Low 70s. Sunday, low 80s by Monday. Looking at the long range, 82 Tuesday, 81 Wednesday, and 87 on Thursday. Currently, 73.
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1: I'm here with Joel McGee. 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
2: Lows level off around 44 overnight under clear skies. Winds out of the west, 5 to 10 miles an hour. Sunshine mixed with clouds at times. Saturday, slight chance for showers. Daytime highs approaching 78. Partly cloudy Saturday night. Lows level off around 44. Lots of sunshine and dry Sunday and Monday. Low 70s. Sunday, low 80s by Monday. Looking at the long range, 82 Tuesday, 81 Wednesday, and 87 on Thursday. Currently, 73.

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3: Lows level off around 44 overnight under clear skies. Winds out of the west, 5 to 10 miles an hour. Sunshine mixed with clouds at times. Saturday, slight chance for showers. Daytime highs approaching 78. Partly cloudy Saturday night. Lows level off around 44. Lots of sunshine and dry Sunday and Monday. Low 70s. Sunday, low 80s by Monday. Looking at the long range, 82 Tuesday, 81 Wednesday, and 87 on Thursday. Currently, 73.
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3: Lows dip down to about 44 overnight under clear skies, west winds 5 to 10 miles per hour. Slight chance of rain showers. Saturday, daytime highs approaching 78, a mix of clouds and sun. Saturday night, lows around 44. Mainly clear and dry, Sunday and Monday, low 70s, Sunday, low 80s by Monday. Taking a look at the long range, 82, Tuesday, 82, Wednesday, and 88 on Thursday. Currently, 70.

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2: Lows dip down to about 44 overnight under clear skies, west winds 5 to 10 miles per hour. Slight chance of rain showers. Saturday, daytime highs approaching 78, a mix of clouds and sun. Saturday night, lows around 44. Mainly clear and dry, Sunday and Monday, low 70s, Sunday, low 80s by Monday. Taking a look at the long range, 82, Tuesday, 82, Wednesday, and 88 on Thursday. Currently, 70.
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3: Lows dip down to about 44 overnight under clear skies, west winds 5 to 10 miles per hour. Slight chance of rain showers. Saturday, daytime highs approaching 78, a mix of clouds and sun. Saturday night, lows around 44. Mainly clear and dry, Sunday and Monday, low 70s, Sunday, low 80s by Monday. Taking a look at the long range, 82, Tuesday, 82, Wednesday, and 88 on Thursday. Right now, it's 63 degrees.

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2: Lows dip down to about 44 overnight under clear skies, west winds 5 to 10 miles per hour. Slight chance of rain showers. Saturday, daytime highs approaching 78, a mix of clouds and sun. Saturday night, lows around 44. Mainly clear and dry, Sunday and Monday, low 70s, Sunday, low 80s by Monday. Taking a look at the long range, 82, Tuesday, 82, Wednesday, and 88 on Thursday. Currently, it's 60 degrees.
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3: Lows dip down to about 44 overnight. Under clear skies, west winds 5 to 10 miles per hour. Slight chance of rain showers. Saturday, daytime highs approaching 78, a mix of clouds and sun. Saturday night, lows around 44. Mainly clear and dry, Sunday and Monday, low 70s, Sunday, low 80s by Monday. Taking a look at the long range, 82, Tuesday, 82, Wednesday, and 88 on Thursday. Currently, it's 60 degrees.
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2: Lows dip down to about 44 overnight under clear skies, west winds 5 to 10 miles per hour. Slight chance of rain showers. Saturday, daytime highs approaching 78, a mix of clouds and sun. Saturday night, lows around 44. Mainly clear and dry, Sunday and Monday, low 70s, Sunday, low 80s by Monday. Taking a look at the long range, 82, Tuesday, 82, Wednesday, and 88 on Thursday. Right now, it's 58 degrees.
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2: 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I'm just going to start playing, and everybody's kind of coming in, and I'll start singing. 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
4: 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Uh-huh. Yep, yep, they let me do it again. I know you're saying, boy, when they gonna throw that knucklehead off the air? Well, they've tried. And some have succeeded, by the way. Every time I lose a show by saying something stupid, I gain a new one. Somebody else says, oh, yeah, we like it when Sammy acts stupid and says stupid things, you know? And so here I am. This week's Top Rock Countdown, you know, we got themes. So we're going with 1989. Woo! We'll be right back.
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3: We're back. The Red Rock, Sammy Hagar here with the Top Rock Countdown. We're counting down 1989. Now, what blows my mind is that 1989, wow, it's like I was on the third Van Halen record, I guess. I don't know which one it was. So at least something like that. It's crazy how time flies. I can't believe I'm 30 years old. I can't believe I've been around over 30 years. I can't believe anything. As a matter of fact, I can't believe I'm doing this show. Let's get some Aerosmith. 1989. Love in an Elevator Warehouse.

Yeah, that was 1989. Every Rose Has a Thorn. Great song. Tom Petty was in full stride about 1989. And this song, I can't believe it. I Won't Back Down.

Now, how many of you people can remember what you were doing, like, right now? Think back to this very day and tell me, what were you doing? You don't have a clue. But yet, when you think about it, you go, wow, wasn't that long ago? And then you go, wow, it's a long time. Yeah. Some of you people ain't even 30 years old. Listen, I won't brag about how old I am, but how about, do you remember the alarm? I barely, but sold me down the river, 1989. Maybe they had one or two hits. Boom, here's one of them.

0: Damn, this is fun. We'll be right back. Red Rocker here. 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Go get yourself some Beach Bar rum unless you're driving. 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And drink responsibly and always be grateful. 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
1: 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We've always had a love for the island life in this family. 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

are back with another Top Rock Countdown. This week, we're counting down back. Yeah, here we go. 1989. We're going back. I can't even remember. I guess Van Halen was, man, we were doing everything. We were number one records, selling out arenas and stadiums all over the world, making all that money and banging all. Oh, no, wait, never mind. I got that off my chest in the book. So, but, yeah, we were having a damn good time. And I know a lot of other people were. And I know this band was just coming up and having a damn good time. Little Guns N' Roses, Paradise City.

Paradise City. 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Freddie was still alive, man. Just think about that. Freddie Mercury is no mas. No longer with us. The boys are out there doing pretty good. I like the way Brian May has kind of kept that band from cheaping itself. You know, like they got Adam Lambert, not my favorite, not my favorite singer for Queen. They could have got me, but no. Anyway, but I just like the way they've kept that trademark and that band really on a really high pedestal where they belong, man. Okay? I want it all! And I want it now! Little Queen.

Red Rock, Sammy Hagar here. We are back. And, you know, there's always a good cover song. Every 10 years, every decade, it seems like there's a new cover song from an old song. And you go, wow. People, the young people, they don't even remember that song. And us old guys go, man, that isn't their song. But anyway, here's a little Great White. Once bitten, twice shy.

Yeah. 1989. You're lucky I can remember anything from that era. Man, the stuff was going on in rock and roll back then. Yeah, it was kind of winded down from the crazy thing. We were right on the cusp of grunge, you know, right at the beginning. Grunge was about to come and make us all go, huh? You can dress like that? You mean you can go on stage and act like that? And you can sing about songs like that? Woo! The Rolling Stones, Rock and a Hard Place.

0: You know, people say it's 5 o'clock somewhere. Well, guess what? It ain't here, but we're drinking anyway. We'll be right back.
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8: Hey, the Red Rocker Sammy Hagar here. We are back with another Top Rock Countdown. How y'all doing out there at Radio Land? Huh? Are you in your car? Where are you? In your house? In your office? In church? Because it could be Sunday. A lot of these shows air on Sunday, you know, and if you're in church and you got your little headphones in, the ones that you can't see because your hair's long, and you're sitting there and the preacher's up there saying things and you're bobbing your head like, you know, like, yes, yes. People are saying, man, this guy's into it, man. He's going to start speaking in tongues and stuff. And the truth of the matter is that you're listening to the little Van Halen feel so good 30 years ago.

feels so good. Yeah. Oh, you 812. You betcha. Yeah, Ed and Al got in a fight. This was the first time that they got in a fight over music when I joined the band. This is the second album. And Ed wanted the drums to be a certain way in this song, where he felt the one was it's and Al was wanting to play it a different way, and Ed sat down on the drums and started kind of playing it the way he wanted Al to play it, and that did not go over with Al. And boy, next thing I know, Mikey are in there clear. Okay, guys, break it up. Classic. Let's get a little Stevie Ray Vaughan in the house, a little Crossfire.

0: Yep, Stevie Ray was still alive.
1: Another one
0: gone. It's tough.
1: You know, when you look back and think about who is still here and who's not, there's a lot of fellas missing.
0: Yeah, what a shame.
1: Oof, they say only the good die young, but we ain't playing that song. So we're going to go with 1989 right now. A little Skid Row. 18.

get a Red Rocker Sammy Hagar here? Uh-huh. All right. How about a little Motley Crue? Now, those guys is another classic example of the never-ending farewell tour. Vince Neil did some shows with The Circle, and we were out, and him and I spent a lot of time together talking about, you know, the old days and about bands that don't get along anymore and what happened and how it works and all that stuff. And it's just so crazy. He's saying, yeah, they're talking about, you know, maybe doing it again. I'm saying, don't do it! Vince, don't do it! Yeah, you got to do it. As long as everybody's still alive in a band, they got to keep doing it. And, you know, they're lucky to be still alive, some of those guys in Motley Crue, after the times they had with this Mr. Dr. Feelgood.

0: Yeah, we'll be right back to Red Rocker Sammy Hagar. You go get yourself an ice-cold Sammy's Beach Bar rum out of the refrigerator, put a little squeeze of lime, a little orange in that thing if you want. You can even mix a little Campari in it, make it like your own Negroni. You can do a lot of different things, but just make sure you do it. Woo! Be right back.
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0: Top Rock Countdown to Red Rocker Sammy Hagar. We are back! No, actually, we're way back. We are not only back, we are back 1989. Some Def Leppard Armageddon.

Yeah, I'm doing Def Leppard and Rockwell Road Trip in Vegas. And we're going to do Bad Motor Scooter. They said, I said, no, I'll do one of your songs. No, no, we want to do a Montrose song. Why? Because we grew up on Montrose, man. Okay, so, but Montrose, that's 100 years ago. How about a little Clapton? Eric Clapton, 1989, Pretending.

Now, pretending, that's the last thing Eric's going to do. 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Thank you for that. You know, thank you for pretending that you were pretending. Because we know Eric Clapton does not pretend. He's a bad mub-boop. Shut your mouth. Don't talk about Eric. Oh, how about the Colt? Fire Woman!

0: The Red Rocker coming at you. Sammy Hagar here with my Top Rock Countdown.
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0: 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The Red Rocker Sammy Hagar's Top Rock Countdown every week.
1: Uh-huh.
0: Some people play it twice.
1: Yep.
0: 1989. Who else had some good songs? Let me think. How about a little Rush? Those guys don't have any fun. Are you kidding me? They're serious. Show, don't tell.

All right, now my favorite song right now, 1989. I've been talking about Van Halen a lot on this show because in 89, it was a good year for Van Halen. We were like still having fun and getting along and just rocking. It was all good. It was the end of OU812. But anyway, long story short, we used to do this song as an encore. That's how much I like this song, how much Eddie liked this song, how much everybody liked this song. Here's Neil Young, 1989, Rockin' in a Free World.

0: 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But drink responsibly. Never drink and drive. Always be grateful, like I said. Okay, we'll be right back to Red Rocker with my favorite pick.
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0: Yep, the Red Rocker closing it out. I got one more. I want to say bye. I want to say thanks for hanging with me for the last couple hours. I had a blast. I hope you had as much fun as me. I love this shit. You know what I'm saying? Come on. Living color, baby. 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
1: 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That was just a little bit abrupt.
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